0: Yes.
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0: What?
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Charles Mingus here on member-supported Jazz 90.1 from an album called Tijuana Moods that was Flamingo. And right before that, we heard Cal Jader and Carmen McRae would Do Nothing Till You Hear From Me. I'm Phil Dodd. This is member-supported Jazz 90.1 here at Jazz 90.1. We play an awful lot of recorded music. That's kind of the point of the radio station. But we do encourage you to go out and see and hear live music. 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

As promised, some Motown tunes, jazz style, just my imagination running away with me. Diane Reeves, Claire Daly, Loving You is Sweeter Than Ever, and Kevin Mahogany, Never Can Say Goodbye. I'm Phil Dodd. 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

The singer is Mark Winkler. He was joined by David Benoit, a very nice duet tuned by Dave Frischberg called Sweet Kentucky Ham. For that, Linda Ronstadt, Love Has No Pride, and it was Carl Allen and Company with a version of the tune by Frank Lesser called The Inchworm. I'm Phil Dodd. This is member-supported Jazz 90.1. 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But look especially for Meet Our DJs. The Laurette Dubin Trio is next.

Using the phone booth, making a few calls, doing weird things using the booth walls. Got me a big date, waiting for my check, putting her face on so she can look slick.

Jonathan Courant with the Joe Alterman Trio with the tune called Doodlin', written by Horace Silver, the words by John Henricks, and right before that, Judy Wexler, The Night We Called It a Day. I'm Phil Dodd. This is Member Supported Jazz 90.1. Let's continue now with Kim Popowski, A Ship Without a Sail.

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0: 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I'm going to play Mesa's cool rendition of a Crusaders classic, the Jazz Holdouts, Tanya Nolan, and our pick of the week, a brand new tune from guitarist Blake Aaron. 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

0: Come aboard Jazz 90.1's annual jazz cruise on the Colonial Belle in Fairport. 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

0: Hey, thank you all very much. It's just been great. Thank you for coming. A special thanks to David T. Walker. 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

0: Hello, and welcome to another edition of The Cool Jazz Countdown. I'm Marcellus Shepard, the bass man.
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1: Well, in the words of the wise prophetess, vocalist, poet, and songwriter Lauryn Noel Hill, everything is everything, sir. Another week of great sounds on tap here, featuring enough movement to welcome three new entries into our top 10 this week, bass.
0: Yes, well, one of the greatest vocalists of our times, Catherine Russell, is back with a new release, her first live release of her career. Then Steve Oliver is bringing his saxophone to the table and connecting with one of the top guitarists of smooth with his latest single. And then one of the baddest young ladies to have a saxophone in hand, Lakeisha Benjamin, is doing something really nice on her latest album. We'll hop into that. We have some movement going on in the top five. Is it enough to dethrone Arturo Sandoval? Is he going for another one at the top? We'll see in a bit. Let's go ahead and count them down from 10 to 1 for the week ending July 24th of 2026. Well, we kick things off this week with new music from vocalists, producer and guitarist Steve Oliver, mostly known for his international guitar synth work. He once again has laid out a stellar album with his trademark blend of world and pop music intertwined with some contemporary jazz. Oliver connects with a few big guns of smooth and Gerald Albright, who's featured on bass on a groove called Hot Shot, then connects with Will Donato on a selection called Bounce Back, and then he has a really nice duet with one of the biggest guitarists of smooth, Peter White, on a song called Dancing in the Sand, and it is fire. Matter of fact, let's listen to that one right now on Wide Sky Records. Making his debut this week in the 10th spot is Steve Oliver with Inner Fire here on The Cool Jazz Countdown.

0: What a combo they are together on Wide Sky Records. The album is called Inner Fire. That is Steve Oliver there, Dancing in the Sand, featuring Peter White, debuting at number 10 here on the Cool Jazz Countdown.
1: All righty, Brother Bass. Well, the second of three debuts in the top 10 this week comes to us from six-time Grammy-nominated saxophonist Lakeisha Benjamin. Her latest work is her sixth album as a leader. It's an album she describes as a shift in perspective. Reflecting on the current state of the world, Benjamin saw this project as an opportunity to serve as a bright light in a dark space. She calls on her frequent collaborators to help paint this musical picture, which include pianists Oscar Perez and Miki Hayama, and bassist Elias Bailey, along with new associates in trumpeter Sean Jones and drummer Jonathan Barber, as well as a cast of guest collaborators that represent jazz, R&B, hip-hop, and experimental music. Plenty of swing, groove, and improvisation at play here with a team of special guests that she refers to as the Avengers. It's saxophonist Lakeisha Benjamin with her latest for the Artwork label. It's entitled We Dream, debuting in the number 9 spot this week here on the Cool Jazz Countdown.

0: Yes, yes, I'm digging that. That is the latest from saxophonist Lakeisha Benjamin. You'll find it on the Artwork label. The album titled We Dream, making its debut in the number 9 spot on this week's survey. Bass?
1: Very nice. Well, family, we do invite you to stay connected with us throughout the week via social media. We're on 2 platforms, Instagram and Facebook, at Cool Jazz Countdown. You can check out jazz news, reviews, photos, videos, and we put that playlist up so that you can see what you heard on the show at Cool Jazz Countdown. Well, you know, being a great producer, one has to be in touch with those in which he's producing for, from their sound, their strengths, their weaknesses, and how their personality twitches. Now, when you're producing yourself, you want to make sure you're surrounding yourself with the right company to get the best out of you. That company this time around is Shane Theriot and Jay Weigel, who provide the strings, and Darren Ron, who blows on sax. Now, I did not mention who I'm talking about, that producer being super producer Paul Brown. Brown shows off plenty of his own skills on the album, playing the blues like he's in the spirit of the late B.B. King, to delivering a groove that will take you back to the Motown sound. He is the man whose creativity continues to multiply with each album. Super producer Paul Brown, with so much to say, coming in at number 8 this week, here on the Cool Jazz Countdown.

0: truly does have so much to say. The name of his latest album for Shaanicky Records, guitarist and producer Paul Brown, and at number 8 here on the Cool Jazz Countdown, The Room.
1: Alrighty, man. Well, moving on, veteran guitarist Bobby Broom pays homage to Sonny Rollins on his latest release for Steel Records. In his junior year of high school at New York's High School of Music and Art, a young Broom landed the gig of a lifetime playing with the saxophone colossus at Carnegie Hall. A few years later, he would begin a 6-year stint with Mr. Rollins as a member of his touring band. So the album's intention at the time of its original release on May 1st of this year was to serve as a way for Broom to say thank you to his mentor while he was still with us. Sadly, we lost Sonny on May 25th. Nonetheless, this project reunites Broom with his working studio trio featuring bassist Dennis Carroll and drummer, fellow Rollins alum, Kobe Watkins. The band, as a trio, explores some of Sonny Rollins' best-known compositions, along with a handful of lesser-known tunes. Bobby Broom, with his latest for the Steel label. It's entitled Notes of Thanks. Holding steady in the number 7 spot this week here on the Cool Jazz Countdown.

0: And there you have it. It's guitarist Bobby Broom paying homage to his mentor, the late Sonny Rollins. Album title, Notes of Thanks. You'll find it on the Steel recording label. And in the number 7 spot this week here on our survey. Bass.
1: Good old Bobby Broom, thank you. Well, our third and final debut this week comes from Grammy-nominated vocalist Catherine Russell, who's released her first live album. Congrats. Recorded at Jazz at Lincoln Center. You see, during the 23-24 season of the JALC, they invited Miss Russell to perform for their theme of community and consciousness. She, in turn, put together a program honoring a community of enthusiasts who meet weekly to listen to vintage jazz and blues on, get this, 78 RPM Records. That's a throwback. They are known as the Hot Club of New York. Now, she put together a set list of not-so-well-known gems from Cab Calloway, Tiny Grimes, Hot Lips Page, and even her own father, Louis Russell, just to name a few. The end result was 11 selections that span early jazz styles, blues, and swing. Backed by Matt Monasteri on guitar, Ben Patterson on piano, Russell Hall on bass, and Damo Branch on drums. Is the woman who has appeared on over 200 albums in her career. On Dot Time Records, vocalist Catherine Russell with Live at Jazz at Lincoln Center, making her debut at number 6 this week, here on The Cool Jazz Countdown.

0: Catherine Russell is a throwback unto herself. She can do anything, man. Her first live record, Live at Jazz at Lincoln Center, it's on Dot Time Records, making its debut at number 6 this week here on our survey. Well, the first half is done. We have 5 more to go. Coming up for you in the second half, names like Nils, TNR Collective, Arturo Sandoval. Is he going to go for another week at the top? Some movement going on. Is it enough to bring us a brand new number 1? We'll see when the Cool Jazz Countdown returns after this.
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3: 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I'm Kyle LaRue. 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The TNR Collective, a rotating lineup of hitmakers, rising stars, and established players on the Trippin' and Rhythm recording label. The core of the collective features multi-instrumentalist Ryan Lavalette, saxophonists Adrian Crutchfield and BK Jackson, as well as guitarist Lamech. Some of the other notable players who have contributed to the TNR Collective's studio recordings include keyboardist Nicholas Cole, vocalist Katie Waters, trumpeter Lynn Roundtree, and saxophonist Randy Scott. The Collective's 4-track EP project released back in September of last year featured a track that went to number 1 on Billboard called Hypnotized, and it's helped to set the stage for their current work, which is also making waves on the Billboard Airplay charts. Trippin' and Rhythm Records presents the TNR Collective, featuring core members Lavalette, Crutchfield, and Jackson on this song here, Colors, which comes in at number 5 this week here on the Cool Jazz Countdown.

0: playing it ever so cool. It's the TNR Collective featuring Ryan LaValette, Adrian Crutchfield, and BK Jackson on Colors. Their latest effort on Tripping and Rhythm, coming in at number 5 this week here on our survey. All yours, Bass.
1: My man, well, the EP of the year goes to Skinny Hightower and Alex Parchment. It's called Kindred, a 4-track ride that's perfect for any day, that came out last year, blossomed here in 2026 on the charts. Keyboardist and multi-instrumentalist Skinny Hightower has been keeping pretty busy since the release of the EP. He recently dropped an anthem for the summer that he recorded in just one day called Summer Anthem. He's also featured on the new single from the latest album of flautist Althea Renee. Now, Billboard number one chart-topping trumpeter and producer Alex Parchment has been keeping pretty busy as well on the road, making an appearance last weekend at the Lake Arbor Jazz Fest in Maryland. Well, here they are on Castover Records, Skinny Hightower and Alex Parchment with Kindred, landing in the number 4 spot this week here on The Cool Jazz Countdown.

0: What a bump that is, man. Yeah, the EP is called Kindred. Every track on it, it's only four tracks, but everyone hits hard. Gotta appreciate that. They move from number five to number four this week. Skinny Hightower and Alex Parchment, Kindred, right here on our survey.
1: 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And don't forget to like, subscribe, and share. Well, in a recent interview with Jazz Times, pianist Emmett Cohen reflected on being named Artist in Residence for the upcoming DC Jazz Festival happening Labor Day weekend in the nation's capital. He recalled that during his last visit to the festival, he and his band stepped off stage and the National Guard and U.S. military was walking around and there was fear in the air. On one hand, people were having a wonderful time at a jazz festival. And on the other hand, there was very real political tension and uncertainty in the country and beyond. Well, looking ahead, Cohen feels that it is more important than ever to present music that celebrates inclusion and diversity, that brings together different generations and pushes boundaries in ways people can actually feel. And at the end of the day, Cohen said people should leave with a sense of joy and connection, feeling healed. That's what he hopes to contribute during his time there in D.C. coming up this year. Amen to that. Meanwhile, Emmett Cohen's latest release for the Mac Avenue label serves as an all-star centennial tribute to jazz titans Miles Davis and John Coltrane. The album called Universal Truth. It's Emmett Cohen holding steady in the number three spot this week here on the Cool Jazz Countdown.

0: Sounds there from pianist Emmett Cohen, his latest effort for the Mac Avenue label entitled Universal Truth, coming in at number 3 this week here on the countdown. Bass?
1: Moving right along and getting closer to the top. You know, 14 is the magic number for guitarist, composer, and producer Nils, whose latest for the Baja TSR imprint is called Chill It. He lays out 14 tracks to match those years, which include a single that has hit the top of the charts. His rendition of the summer cookout anthem, Joy and Pain, made popular by the late Frankie Beverly and Mays. Now, Nils has been known for taking a classic and putting his own stank on it, like Europa and Georgie Porgy on previous albums. He went into the studio with his usual suspects, including Johnny Britt on horns, keys, and vocals, Ricky Lawson on drums, Claudine Jackson on keys, and Jerome Randall doing work on bass, amongst others. Another one for one of the top artists of smooth, Nils, from the album Chill It, with a huge jump from 10 to 2 this week, here on the Cool Jazz Countdown.

0: man, you can't help but to sing along to that. Joy and Pain. I want sunshine and rain. Yeah. Nils doing Joy and Pain from his latest album, Chill It. It's on the Baja TSR label, moving up to take the number 2 spot this week here on the Cool Jazz Countdown. All right, LaRue, it's all yours. Take us to the top.
1: All righty, Bass. Well, listen, imagine the family conversation that starts, let's say, in the living room with the words, "Hey, Dad, you know what? We have an idea." Some of us have been there and done that. Well, trumpeter and Afro-Cuban music legend Arturo Sandoval explains that those very words are the building blocks for his latest and 49th studio album. Sandoval says his son, Arturo III, a.k.a. Turi, and daughter-in-law, Melody Lisman, helped to conceive and produce this new album. He says they came one day to his house and said, "You need something different. You need to refresh your repertoire." To which he said, "Okay." The kids went through a massive collection of tunes that the older Sandoval wrote during a burst of creativity a few years ago during the pandemic shutdown. They selected 100 of those songs and then told the 76-year-old veteran to choose 12 out of the 100 to record for the new album. Oh, those bossy kids. So we get that classic bebop, funk, and Afro-Cuban styling that made Arturo famous. But there is also an unmistakably modern sound incorporated here as well. A sound that is truly resonating as this latest from Arturo Sandoval entitled Sangu has spent the entire month of July at number 1 on the National Jazz Week charts and continues to hold the top spot this week here on the Cool Jazz Countdown.

0: And there it is. It's trumpeter legend Arturo Sandoval. His latest effort produced by his son, Arturo Sandoval III, Turi, and his daughter-in-law, Melody Lisman. It's entitled Sangu. You'll find it on the TM recording label, holding steady in the number one spot on this week's survey.
1: Another one. Just like that, we are through. Congrats to Arturo Sandoval holding on to that top spot again. 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
1: 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It's hot. This is Marcellus Shepard, the bass man.
0: And this is Kyle LaRue thanking you, as always, for listening and encouraging you to support the artists and the art form. 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

You know, I feel so good because it's July 25th. That's why. And it's Saturday morning. Hopefully, you don't have to get up for a while. And Chuck Mangione, too. I'm member supported, JZZ901.org, Smooth Gurus Radio. I'm Derek Lucas, hanging out with you until noon today, dedicating the show to the disco queen, Grandma Funk, Grandma Shaft, my grandma, Grandma Agnes. And again, the reason why I'm in radio, the reason why I play music, the reason I love music so much is because of my grandmother. And she would teach me how to DJ shows and parties at her house back in the 70s when I was a little kid. And, well, I'm here because of her. So today, it's all about my grandma and her favorite songs, like this one, Chakars, Jungle Fever, on Jazz 90.1 Smooth Grooves Radio. Good morning.

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thinking back to what life was like on a Saturday morning at my grandma's house with Marvin Gaye and Millie Jackson in the foreground. 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Hanging out with you, putting a cut in your strut and gliding your stride, and a lot of dips and rips too this morning with the aid of the Isley Brothers.

gotta ask you one thing. Do you really want to dance with me? You do.

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I'm member-supported JZZ901.org Smooth Gurus Radio. Hanging out with you up until noon today. And starting at 8:30, so lace up the shoes because you're going to be dancing, as my grandma would have us up and going around 8:30-ish to clean and dance and clean and sing too. But first, Roberta Flack has got some business.

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Grandma's jams like ZZ Hill's Down Home Blues. Tyrone Day was in the mood. 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Hanging out with you up until noon today. Some folks will be checking out Derek Hough from Dancing with the Stars. Some folks will be checking out Ricky Rose. And we're going to be everywhere and anywhere you want to be. To learn more about us, go to JZZ901.org. So we have some fire under you with the aid of the Ohio Players.

0: Nope, ain't gonna hurt nobody. Well, maybe so with Brick, a member-supported jazz, 90.1 Smooth Grooves Radio. Another one of my grandma's favorite songs. Side piece from Pokey. And then the Ohio Players, lighting some fire under you. Hanging out with you, putting a cut in your strut and gliding your stride and a dip of your two up until noon today. So you celebrate my grandma, Grandma Shaft.
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As a little boy, I would come home after my grandma would babysit me singing songs that probably most 2 and 3 and 4 year olds probably shouldn't have been singing, but hey, it was the '70s. Songs like, well, Me and Mrs. Jones from Billy Paul being one of them. Here, I remember supported jazz, 90.1 Smooth Grooves, and of course the song that will give her nickname and anthem, Isaac Hayes and Shaft. I'm Derek Lucas, hanging out with you up until noon today. My grandma, one of those bad girls, but to me she wasn't a bad girl, she was just my grandma. Donna Summer on Jazz 90.1 Smooth Grooves. Good morning.

playing Grammar Jams this morning, which would mean, of course, Diana Ross's Love Hangover, Johnny Taylor, Her Man with Disco Lady, and Donna Summer, because my grandma called herself a baddie with Bad Girls. Hanging out with you up until noon today, celebrating my grandma, who would have been 92. Actually, she would have been 93 over the week. The Gap Band, one of her favorite bands, with You Dropped a Bomb on Me on Jazz 90.1 Smooth Grooves.

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0: A good evening. Do not attempt to adjust your radio. There is nothing wrong. We have taken control as to bring you this special show. We will return it to you as soon as you are grooving. 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

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Doing it to you in 3D. 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

0: 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Well, all right. 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Sound like it got a 3 on it, though, to me. 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It was cool. 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

a morning of Grandma James, give you an idea of what it was like growing up with my grandma around. There was always a party ready to go with Parliament, P-Funk Party with Maceo Parker, and of course the JBs at Pass the Peas. Hanging out with you up at the noon today, getting up for the downstroke on Jazz 90.1 Smooth Grooves.

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think the first dance I ever learned was from my grandma. That was the dance, the hustle. I was like maybe 4 or 5 years old. The Van McCoy, a member supported jazz, 90.1 Smooth Grooves Radio. And before that, Rufus with Chaka Khan, another one of my grandma's favorite songs. Tell me something good. Tell you something outstanding. You're listening to me, Derek Lucas, been a cut in your strut and glad in your stride and a dip of your two as we pay homage to my grandma who got us up and going every Saturday morning and Sunday mornings too sometimes. ABBA with, of course, Dancing Queen, which she was on member supported jazz, 90.1 Smooth Grooves.

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Barry Manilow with At the Copacabana, a member-supported jazz, 90.1 Smooth Grooves Radio. Congrats to our friend Marie, who flew out 3,000 miles on a whim just to see Barry reopen his residency at the Westgate. Congrats on Barry back to health and back to swinging and dancing again. Hanging out with you up until noon today. Why? Because I love the nightlife and I love the boogie too, like my grandma and Alicia Bridges. A member-supported jazz, 90.1 Smooth Grooves Radio. Good morning.

you get an idea what life was like at my grandma's house back in the 70s, 80s, 90s, and 2000s. Cameo with I Just Want to Be Sylvester, of Making You Feel Mighty Real and Queen, because you already know why. Hanging out with you up until noon today, with this being our foreground theme, and it was for a lot of my grandma's parties. Of course, MFSB with TSOP, aka the Soul Train theme song, a member-supported jazz, 90.1 Smooth Grooves Radio.

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That set of sounds brought to you by George Clinton and my grandma. 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Hanging out with you up to noon today. Don't rock the boat with the Hughes Corporation.

certain sounds brings back certain smells. In this case, bacon. Lots of bacon, rice and beans, fish and eggs, old granddad whiskey. And that'd be Saturday morning at my grandma's house with the Average White Band telling you to pick up the pieces or brush the dishes. Marvin Gaye with Got to Give It Up and the Hughes Corporation telling you not to rock the boat. Hanging out with you at my grandma's house up until noon today. Why? Because we can. So thank you for letting me be myself again. A member-supported Jazz 90.1 Smooth Grooves Radio. 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
1: Bobby, I don't know. 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
0: Yeah.
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0: celebrating Grandma Funk, Grandma Shaft, my grandma, Grandma Agnes, with Boss Gags' Lowdown, a member-supported jazz, 90.1 Smooth Grooves Radio. And she said that's the only white man allowed in her house was Boss. Hanging out with you up until noon today. Good morning.
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Roberta Flack with Killing Me Softly with his song. And we heard the same tune played by the organist Akiko Tsuruga. I'm Phil Dowd. This is Members Supported Jazz 90.1. If you want to find out more about the folks who play the music for you here at Jazz 90.1, just go to our website, which is jazz901.org, and look for Meet the DJs. Here is the Mike Jones Trio with a Sonny Rollins tune.

To think that all along the way I was cheerful, bright and gay, and I was looking forward to, well, wouldn't you, the role I was about to play. And as if to knock me down, reality came around without so much as a mere touch.

the voice and piano of Ian Shaw alone again, naturally. For that, the bassist Chuck Bergeron from an album called Bass and Face, featuring a number of different vocalists. In this case, it was Janice Siegel with Richie Bravo for some percussion, the tune An Occasional Man, and the Mike Jones Trio. Mike is on piano, Jeff Hamilton drums, and Penn Jillette, who has another gig, but has played bass for pretty much most of his life on bass, yes, in the Sonny Rollins tune, Doxy. I'm Phil Dodd. This is member-supported jazz, 90.1, one of the few full-time jazz radio stations in the country. 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

Diane Reeves from an album she did, an album with some very, very nice arrangements, and it was dedicated to Sarah Vaughan, the Gershwin tune, A Fascinating Rhythm, and right before that, Hank Mobley, the 52nd Street theme. I'm Phil Dodd. This is member-supported Jazz 90.1. Now, what we do here at Jazz 90.1, we play recorded music. That's basically the point of the station. 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

pair of Bob Dylan tunes, Maria Muldaur did an entire album of Dylan tunes. That actually is the title track. Heart of Mine, and Javon Jackson on saxophone from his album of Dylan tunes, Like a Rolling Stone. I'm Phil Dodd. This is member-supported Jazz 90.1. 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But you know, we always run into folks who don't know about us, and maybe they'd like to know about us. 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You can help us out. I think it's pretty simple. 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And thank you. And thank you. Let's continue now with a tune from an album called Bags and Train, Milt Jackson and John Coltrane together. 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

John Pizzarelli here on Members Supported Jazz 90.1. He has an album dedicated to Tony Bennett called Dear Mr. Bennett, Boulevard of Broken Dreams. And the group As Is with an interesting arrangement of the Elton John tune, As Is. I'm Phil Dodd. This is Members Supported Jazz 90.1, where we play a lot of recorded music, which is, you know, kind of the point of the radio station. But we do want to encourage you to go out and about, see and hear live music on our website, jazz901.org. Go to Jazz Events. You'll find a lot of information there about live music. Richard Barada has an album of Charlie Parker tunes, including Now's the Time.

from a recording by the bassist Chuck Bergeron called Bass and Face. This is a collection of duets with a number of different vocalists. In that case, it was Kevin Mahogany on 2 degrees East, 3 degrees West, and that featured Charles Pillow on tenor sax, and Lauren Henderson with My Fair Lady tune on The Street Where You Live, and Richard Barata from the album called Another Side of Bird, featuring tunes written by Charlie Bird or associated with Charlie Bird. Now's the time of the tune. I'm Phil Dodd, member supported Jazz 90.1. Maybe you want to find out about the folks who play the music for you here on Jazz 90.1. Go to our website, jazz901.org, and look for Meet the DJs. Here's a group called the Guitar Renegade 5 and a Nirvana tune.

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That's a group called the Sistering, in that particular case, featuring Nina Freelon, who wrote the tune and was the lead vocalist. Tune A Brother Just Like You, which features the names of at least two dozen, a number more, I think, at least two dozen well-known jazz standards. And before that, the Guitar Renegade 5 with a tune, I believe originally done by Nirvana, Smells Like Teen Spirit. I'm Phil Dodd. This is member-supported Jazz 90.1. And Jazz 90.1 is one of the few full-time jazz radio stations in the country. 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Now, here is Nat Reeves with a Disney tune, Alice in Wonderland, which has become a jazz standard, I believe, because it was played by Bill Evans.

like jazz. Close enough for sweet jazz. You love them on the run, kinda improvised and young like jazz. Like jazz.

The voice of Tierney Sutton and on piano, Tamir Handelman from their album called Spring, which is all duets. Peggy Lee's song called Things Are Swingin'. For that, the singer and drummer David Bassey with Like Jazz, and Nat Reeves also in the set Alice in Wonderland. I'm Phil Dodd. This is Member Supported Jazz 90.1. Want to find out what we play here on Jazz 90.1, just go to our website, jazz901.org. There are two programming and two playlists where we, list the songs we play and, check it out. So let's continue now with an album by Carlos Henriquez, who has done some Latin takes on Thelonious Monk tunes, including I Mean You.

singer and pianist Danny Sinoff, an Ellington tune there, Mood Indigo. And before that, the vocalist was Alex Robinson and her take on the classic standard, Easy Living. I'm Phil Dodd. 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Here is the Dominic Walker Organ Trio and a Beatles tune.

The singer you heard there was Tony Lindsay with the Michael O'Neill Sextet, a very nice album called Synergy. And right before that, Rebecca Kilgore, who has an album of the songs of Dave Frischberg called A Little Taste and Peel Me a Grape, which, by the way, was the very first song written by Dave Frischberg, and also the Dominic Walker Trio and a Beatles tune, She Loves You. I'm Phil Dodd. This is member-supported Jazz 90.1, where we play recorded music. That's kind of the point of the radio station. 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

Judith Owen having fun with an old classic, Spooky. And before that, the Jeff Hamilton Trio Rap, Your Troubles in Dreams. I'm Phil Dodd. This is Member Supported Jazz 90.1. And perhaps you want to find out more about the folks who play the music for you here at Jazz 90.1. Well, you can do this. You can go to our website, jazz901.org, and look for Meet the DJs. Here is organist Brian Charette with the Vancouver Jazz Orchestra, The Same Old You with The Same Old Blues.

Karen Allison, very nice take on the Beatles tune Here, There, and Everywhere, and a Curtis Stigers tune originally done by John Sebastian, and The Loving Spoonful. The question, did you ever have to make up your mind? And Brian Charette with the Vancouver Jazz Orchestra, a tune called The Same Old You with the Same Old Blues. I'm Phil Dodd. This is member-supported Jazz 90.1. And we do whatever we can to let people know about this radio station, Jazz 90.1, 90.1 FM, and streaming on the web. 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
1: 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And it starts right now.
2: 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I'm Alan Kepler, chilling out with you and some of the smoothest new releases on the planet. We're going to jump right into it with a new track from Jarez. This is Let's Not Wait.

0: And wrapping up our first set of tunes there. Wow, another tune with vibe in it. We've got some good vibes going this week. Ronnie Smith, Velvet Vibe. Three Style has a new tune called Sunset Vibes. And Kyle Schroeder, we played Let's Vibe. Alan Kepler here, vibing with you on Smooth Jazz Weekend with lots more new releases on the way.
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0: 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I love this new tune from Matt Bissonette. This is It Though?

0: And wrapping up a nice set of tunes right there, Jamar Jones, brand new one titled Do Not Disturb. Actually, Don't Disturb This Groove. I think he means do not. Alan Kepler here on Smooth Jazz Weekend, and we've got lots more on the way. I've got a cool cover, our smooth redo of the week from Mesa. Also, Hank Bilal is back with a cool new tune that features Phil Denny and Marcus Anderson. That's next.
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0: 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I'm going to play Mesa's cool rendition of a Crusaders classic, the Jazz Holdouts, Tanya Nolan, and our pick of the week, a brand new tune from guitarist Blake Aaron. 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
4: Stardate July 25th. Planetary scientists have had a hard time classifying a world that orbits a faint star in Ophiuchus. Since the planet's discovery in 2009, they've described it as a super-Earth, a mini-Neptune, and a super-Venus. In other words, it's not like anything in our own solar system. The planet orbits the star GJ-1214. It's in the Serpent Bearer, which is high above the moon this evening. The star is less than 50 light-years away, but it's less than 1% as bright as the Sun, so you need a good-sized telescope to see it. A few years ago, the International Astronomical Union assigned formal names to both the planet and the star. The names come from Kenya, from the Ma language. The star is Orcaria, from the name of a red pigment used by warriors in tribal ceremonies, the color of the star. The planet is Inaiposha, a word for lake or sea, or for their stormy nature. The planet is bigger and heavier than Earth. That led to its early classification as a super-Earth. But it's not very dense, which makes it more like a miniature version of Neptune, the smallest of the Sun's giant planets. Inaiposha has a thick atmosphere, which is hot because the planet is quite close to the star. Observations by Webb Space Telescope suggest the atmosphere contains a lot of carbon dioxide. That hot CO2 atmosphere makes the planet like Venus, one of several identities for this hard-to-classify world. For July 25th, that's Stardate, a production of the University of Texas McDonald Observatory. I'm Billy Henry.
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0: 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It's new from Hank Bilal. This is Astronomical.

0: 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That's brand new. It's titled Sunlight here on Smooth Jazz Weekend.
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0: All right, that is our smooth redo this week, a nice remake of the Crusaders classic. You know, the original featured Randy Crawford on vocals, and Mesa just doing it right there, the tune Street Life. Alan Kepler here on Smooth Jazz Weekend. Stick around. I've got a guy that I got to hear and meet, see him play on the Dave Koz cruise this past year, Andre Chamut, next.
1: 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The new GDID can

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3: 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This guy hails from the Ukraine, and he is an amazing saxophonist. He just blew everybody away at the Dave Koz Cruise. Andrei Chmut. The tune features Bob James. This is London's Trip.

0: And a great tune there from saxophonist Andre Chamat, the tune London's Trip, and that is Bob James on the keyboards. Alan Kepler here on Smooth Jazz Weekend. Stick around, we've got another hour of new releases on the way.
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0: All right, before we get to hour two of the show, Reza Khan and his new one, Aurora, featuring Jeff Koshewa.

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1: 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Kicking it off, saxophonist D.S. Wilson with Nuance.

And a beautiful track there, Lindsay Webster. Her new album is fabulous, by the way. That is her new single, What Is Meant to Be. Just made it into the top 20 as well. Up next on Smooth Jazz Weekend, here's veteran guitarist Joyce Cooley with Outskirts of Town.

0: And a nice one there, Joyce Cooling with Outskirts of Town. Another new release here on Smooth Jazz Weekend. Alan Kepa here. Stick around. We've got lots more stuff on the way. Jazz Holdouts back with a new tune. Also, Cindy Bradley and Ultra Blue.
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0: 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Up next, it's new from Jazz Holdouts. This is Kona's Coffee.

And a cool new release there from Ultra Blue that is titled Over the Moon here on Smooth Jazz Weekend. Up next, it's new from trumpeter Cindy Bradley. This is Strollin'.

0: Cool tune there from Cindy Bradley. She calls that one Strollin'. Brand new music here on Smooth Jazz Weekend. Alan Kepler here. You know, this is our weekly new music show, and we love sharing all these new tunes with you. I've got more on the way. A new track from Tanya Nolan, Jakeem Joyner, and our pick of the week, a brand new release, just came out from Blake Aaron. Hi, I'm Alan Kepler, host of Smooth Jazz Weekend, our weekly new music show, and boy, do we have some cool new releases in to play. Jarez is back with a new single. I'm going to play Mesa's cool rendition of a Crusaders classic, the Jazz Holdouts, Tanya Nolan, and our pick of the week, a brand new tune from guitarist Blake Aaron. It's the best new music in smooth jazz, and you can get it right here on Smooth Jazz Weekend.
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0: 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Up next, it's new from Tanya Nolan. This is Impossible.

0: And a hot new track there from saxophonist Jakeem Joyner. That is a very special new remix of the tune Boss.
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0: Okay, it's time for our pick of the week, and I just got this one in from Blake Aaron. Check it out. This is titled Endless Weekend.

0: Well, what we would all like, Endless Weekend is the title of that one. And that is our pick of the week. Brand new tune there from Blake Aaron. Hey, it's Alan Kepler chilling out with you on Smooth Jazz Weekend. Stick around. 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
1: Scientists praise vitamin B12, but what about B1 through 11? This is Sandra Tsinglow with the lowdown on science. B12 helps lower stroke risk. What do the other B vitamins do? Enter Xinga Zhang and team from the University of California, Irvine. They studied B vitamins in the blood of 300,000 people. They also looked at risk factors like poor diet. And people with higher levels across B vitamins had a 20% lower risk of stroke, specifically B1, 2, 3, and 6. B12 already helps by lowering the protein building blocks linked to stroke, but these other B vitamins seem to make its effects stronger. So be good and take your B vitamins, baby.
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0: 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It's Jason Tipp's band Under the Lake featuring Quentin Gerard W. This is In the

0: And wrapping up our time together, such a slick tune there. That is Bossa Nova Noites and the tune Brasilica. Alan Kepler here on Smooth Jazz Weekend. Always a pleasure sharing all these cool new releases with you. We'll do it again next time. And why don't you just keep it right here for more of your favorite music.
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1: This is Jazz Tracks for Unbelievably, the last weekend of July, and a special show because we have brand new songs to give to your ears today from Joyce Kulin. I've gotten the question for so many years, whatever happened to Joyce Kulin? And I'm here to tell you, you'll find out today. She's still recording. She's not touring, but she's still recording, and you'll hear that and some reminiscing back on the days when we did have her on our live performance stage and even on a train at one point in time. That story's in the show today. And also the classic Benoit Freeman project from 1994. I would love to talk those guys into doing that show live. Anyway, keep cool out there, everybody. Jazz Trek's coming to you from up at the lake, 7,000 feet high. Enjoy the show. And now, less than 3 months to 26 miles across the sea.

now the Jazz Track Showcase of the absolute newest with Art Good. It's going to be fun today because we have brand new tunes from Joyce Cooling. Every now and then we think that we're not going to get anything more from her, and then we do. She's still recording. She's not touring or performing live, but she's recorded four new songs, and we're going to hear each one of them today. Outskirts of Town. I love that song title. I think that's the single. Song for Laura. And I have a notation, I think, on an email from her telling me who Laura is, which I'll try to find. Love Gives Life to Life, and the title track, Let's Get Away. But before we get to the new... Oh, by the way, we also are going back to 1994, our archives album today. Now, how many years is that? 32 years passed in time. The first of two collaborations of David Benoit and Russ Freeman, who met back... I don't actually know when they met, but David participated in the first Rippingtons album in 1997. I'll tell that story later on. But we'll hear Reunion. What a great song. Kenny Loggins singing When She Believes in Me, Swept Away. A cover of Earth, Wind & Fire's After the Love Is Gone, where Phil Perry sings with Vesta. And let's see, It's the Thought That Counts. We'll do double listens each hour today, end of each hour, to the Benoit Freeman Project, 1994. Before we get to her new album, let's go back and remember what was the song that introduced us to Joyce Cooling in 1997. I was on a flight. I think it wouldn't have been PSA. It would have been Southwest Airlines between San Diego and San Francisco, spending some time up there, and saw a feature story kind of predicating that this lady was going to pop onto the national scene. And that was my first knowledge of Joyce Cooling. Of course, then she did a lot with us. We'll talk about that later in the program. But let's go back to that very first song that hit the radio airwaves by guitarist and occasional singer Joyce Cooling, South of Market. Her very first song, her very first album, Playing It Cool.

this entire set, except for one artist, their names begin with a J. I'm not sure how I decided to do that. I don't think I did. I just noticed it. We began with Joyce Cooling. Then we went to Jonathan Friedson for A New Beginning. And here, Josh Viette for Magic City. I will throw in Jakeem Joyner. But first, we're going to go from J to E, because Huge Groove has a brand new album. First new album in 3 years. He's going to make his first live stage appearances in 4 years, including on Catalina Island, on our opening night, opening weekend, in our historic Avalon Ballroom. I'm sure he's going to bring this, his new title track, on the boat to Avalon, The Phoenix. Brand new Huge.

Jakeem Joyner getting into our first letter of their first name, J, Set. Had a Joyce, had a Jonathan, had a Josh. And then we screwed up and went to Yuge for an E, and now back to J for Jakeem. Well, we made it for double J, Jakeem Joyner. His guest, BS, that's the initials of Brian Simpson, Just Like That. Okay, we take a brief break, and when we come back, we begin our hourly showcase of a brand new Joyce Cooling that's being released this weekend.

You best be around next week because we will be a bit late because it was released in June. We'll be showcasing hourly the new Steve Oliver album, Inner Fire. It's pretty good. I was just walking the North Shore pedal path here alongside Big Bear Lake and listening to the tunes as I watched the lizards running all over the place up here at 7,000 feet. True lizards. Some of them were big. Some of them were little. Anyway, next week, the new Steve Oliver hourly, and then in 2 weeks, the debut album of a trumpeter you might not be familiar with, Evan Taylor. He is has been for the last year in the Dave Koz Summer Horns. He's the trumpet player, and he's produced by Adam Hawley. In fact, his record is on Adam's record label. So that's the next 2 weeks. And then you might visit our new releases page to see if we've added anything since I've recorded this show as we head towards the fall. We've already got one Christmas album, Michael Linkton, listed for December. Now, before we begin our hourly showcase on the new EP from Joyce Cooling, let me give you a quick review. I know she's from the East Coast. I think Boston came to San Francisco years ago. I call San Francisco the Boston of the West. I once did a Jastrex interview with her walking around the San Francisco Giants ballpark. In fact, a security guard tried to kick us out of the parking lot. He says, "You can't record here in the parking lot." I said, "We're doing a jazz interview, dude. And if you don't let us do it, I won't root for the Giants anymore." Now, Joyce is a Giants fan. I've never rooted for the Giants, maybe once or twice. But anyway, she debuted, she has a 1988 album listed, Cameo, but she got noticed by a major record label, Heads Up, in 1997, and released her first album nationally called Playing It Cool. You heard her first hit single was The Show Began a few minutes ago, South of Market. And she played off that Joyce Cooling for that album title, Playing It Cool, later released Keeping Cool, later released Global Cooling, and then stretched out with other albums like This Girl's Got to Play. So, the new one, the last time she played Catalina Island, I'll talk about this later in the show, was 2009, and the last time she released a full album, I had it in my notes here a second ago, I think around that same time. And then in 2019, she went with the trend of EPs. I think it's been a decade between releasing stuff. An EP in 2019 and then a holiday EP in 2022. And then, right now this weekend, a third EP called Let's Get Away. And this, I'm pretty sure, is the single from the brand new Joyce Cooling, Let's Get Away, being released right now, Outskirts of Town. I wonder if that'd be Bodega Bay up the coastline from San Francisco, or Novato, or Petaluma, or further.

still ranks as my favorite song of the year. Get Up and Dance, featuring Hill Street Soul on the vocals. It is the brand new Down to the Bone. This Way Forward, I'm still a little irritated that they did not even play this song when I went to see Down to the Bone in Orange County a few weeks ago. But they didn't do any vocals at all. I've already given my opinion of that show. Steve Oliver, this will be our showcase new album next week, Inner Fire. Take a listen.

You'll hear a lot more from this new Steve Oliver album, Inner Fire, next hour. Steve has always been one of our favorite musicians. He is the closest, well, Slim Man too, and Chase Hewna, but Steve Oliver lives just across the freeway from the Jazz Truck Studio in Palm Springs in Desert Hot Springs. He probably is trying to tour right now to get out of the desert heat. I'm actually producing this program up in Big Bear Lake. It's 7,000 feet to get out of the Palm Springs. Let's see, 110 degrees in Palm Springs or 76 degrees in Big Bear Lake. I'll take Big Bear Lake right now. But as soon as the heat's gone, Palm Springs, not a bad place. Joyce Cooling, we heard from her brand new EP that was released as this weekend began, July the 24th, called Let's Get Away. And we have, there's four songs on it, so next hour we'll hear Song for Laura, and then Love Gives Life to Life, and then I think we'll hold the title track, Let's Get Away, for our final hour. In a moment, though, we begin our hourly showcase on this week's Archives album from 1994, the first of two collaborations by David Benoit and Russ Freeman of the Rippingtons. The Benoit-Freeman

project is next. Today is our final Jazztrax Archives album until after October's Catalina Island Jazztrax Festival. We'll get back to them in the end of October, but starting next week, we start our best song spotlights by the Stars of Smooth Jazz, who are coming on a boat, not all together, but throughout our two weekends, weekend of October 8 and October 15th, to perform in our historic 1929 Avalon Ballroom. And we're going to begin with Acoustic Alchemy next week. And, of course, we will have double listens. In fact, it's going to be impossible to fit in the best of Acoustic Alchemy, even with 10 tracks. But next week, Acoustic Alchemy starts our Best Songs Spotlights by the Stars of Smooth Jazz, who will be joining us 26 miles across the sea this October for our 39th. Half of this project is joining us on Catalina Island this October. The B of the Benoit Freeman Project. Let's give you a little historical background. I became aware of David Benoit in 1986. He had, I think, on Spindletop Records, an album that caught my attention. And then as 1987 began, the Rippingtons came with their first album. It was on the GRP Recording Company. And one of the participants was David Benoit. So I don't know how long they had known each other, David and Russ. Russ Freeman, the leader of the Rippingtons. But I do know that David was on piano the very first ever Rippingtons concert, because I was the host. And then David got signed by the GRP Recording Company. And by that October, David was a star on his own, and the Rippingtons were a star on their own. They both came, but they came separately. But 10 years later, or not that long later, 1987 to 1994, David and Russ are still good friends. I spoke to David a year ago about talking to Russ about something I'll mention later on. They still connect. They did two projects. This from our archives album today, 1994. The second one came in 2004. This was the lead track, the very first song on the Benoit Freeman Project. 32 years passed in time. Whoa.

And I do know that David Benoit loves to cruise. He's always on the Dave Cause Smooth Jazz Cruise. And I know that Russ Freeman loves to cruise. They tell me he's always doing cruises from Florida to Europe. So on their very first collaboration, the Benoit Freeman Project, they did Mediterranean Nights.

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1: You are with Thartgood on the Jazz Track Showcase of the absolute newest and classic old. If you were tempted to leave your radio or your computer if you're streaming this show, I wouldn't quite yet. At the end of this new hour, our next listen from the 1994 Benoit Freeman Project will be a cover of Earth, Wind & Fire's After the Love Is Gone. The vocalists will be Phil Perry and Vesta Williams. And we've got another new Joyce Cooling track from her brand new EP that's just being released this weekend, Let's Get Away, coming up in about 25 minutes. Oh, speaking of David Benoit, I just took an early peek at the top five songs of the Billboard Smooth Jazz chart, which we will report to you at the start to today's final hour. And David, how much do I tell you and not give it away? Can I say that he goes to the top of the charts? But it's not just his song. It's not David Benoit and Russ Raymond, but it's David Benoit and someone else who will rise to the top of the Billboard Smooth Jazz charts this week. Let's get things going here with a... let's do a double listen from Kirk Whalum. We've got Kirk coming across the sea to Catalina Island this October, our closing night on our opening weekend. He will do a song for David Sanborn's second here, but first he does a song for his own son, Evan. Evan's probably up in his 30s or maybe even 40 by now. Kirk Whalum with a double listen from his 2000 Unconditional album, and maybe one of the songs he'll bring on the boat with him to Avalon in less than 3 months.